0: 3318.
1: Go ahead.
0: Can you add a Adam Alvarado, 1980, to the ICR as mentioned, please?
1: Tempor.

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0: Okay, just hold on 1 second. I'll take it in just a minute.
1: 10-4.

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0: Could you add Mark Melvin to this ICR? And I'm actually going to go down to that address just to check it out, see if I can make contact with, I guess, a female party that's at that residence. But they're not really wanting to take care of the dog anymore. So they're going to go try to get the dog and either try to bring it to the sister that lives in town or bring it to Hot Creek. So I guess we'll see. But I'm going to go down there and just check it out.
1: Denver.
2: Have a good night.
3: Have a good night.

0: 210 littering complaint. In front of 702 2nd Street, I think the littering actually is on Monongalia. A female party with two young children walked by, threw a full package of donuts in the street with the plastic container. My complainant confronted her and said she wasn't going to pick it up. She's now at Rice Park or the splash pad over there, wearing a gray hoodie and gray joggers with the hood up. My complainant would like her talked to and charged with littering.
1: Yeah.

0: 672.22 key, log out 7213 so we can log in.
1: Will do.
2: .7213-600, we are on until 2200.
1: Copy.

0: 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Can you push up the air, Jeremy?
1: Ten four. You should have it. Sorry about that.

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1: Code 4, thank you.
0: Code 4, 28.
2: And that was 7213, correct?
3: Yeah, it's going to be 7213.
2: Copy, sir. Another channel talker. And you said it.

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1: Copy.
2: 672-22 will be logged in and lost until 0800.
1: Copy.

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0: I'm 10-12 with Adam and Mark going here.
1: 10-4.

2640 cars informing a driving complaint westbound 94 from the New Munich exit of a GMC Envoy with a plate of Tom George Frank 390. Just come back to a 2012 GMC Terrain, black in color. Concern was driver appeared to be on their phone, swerving and well under the speed limit. Information at 2027.

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1: Can I have your chicken address in Kandy, Ohio? Quick, I think we've had a few false alarms at this house. It's a medical alarm, and I see you're real close to town. 132 5th Street North. I'm not Shirley Clark. She's pen and push with no voice contact made.
0: Step right around.
1: Ten four. And I, because you're so close, I'm just going to hold off on ambulance.
0: Step right.

0: 26-10 Parz and full manner driving complaint westbound 84 from the 184. Caller reporting a white Mercedes van with a possible 28 of Charles Boy George 058 over center and fog, not using turn signals when changing lanes. Information at 2102.
1: Accidental bump.
2: 10-4 at 2102.
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0: Chargers, I got a code 3 at Wilmer, 115 Becker Avenue Southeast, number 325 on a sick one.
1: I'll read 322, we'll be in a row.
0: Received, 2108.

0: he's on the cart.
1: Three back on the cart, and I'll debrief from left. Thank you, guys. Have a good night. 2014.
0: Good one, too.

0: 5330. Able to head down to northbound Highway 15, Beaver Lake Road, to assist Deputy 2558 for a 15-year-old on a bike having behavioral issues. Sounds like their caller is going to be following in a black SUV.
1: Yes,

0: 3:30, I'll be out with the 15-year-old.
1: 21:27.

0: A 26 Hemi car is in for me for a stalled vehicle now blocking eastbound Highway 10 at the 207 for a blue Honda Highlander on the shoulder, having some alternator issues. There's going to be Bob's towing en route for it. Information 2129.
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1: Aircraft 356 Lima Lima. I got 2 hours of fuel on board. Risk is what weather's gonna be green this evening.
0: 14, 2003 and 1929, 356 turn fuel risk low weather green. I think 2, 5, and 11 all on transports. Overnight 7 and 10 both out of service with no pilot, everyone else is staff. Thomas Dan and Ellie Elsa's River and Ewald, Michael and Vance taking over shortly. 6921.

0: I'm refusing to discharge and erase ER 9 and go back to Bethesda.
1: Seven to 21.

city units, any county units in the area, attempt to locate driving complaint. First Street, Litchfield Avenue, westbound and then south. Attempt to locate was described as a black Chrysler 300, male Hispanic driver, stopped in the middle of the road at First Street in Litchfield. My complainant honked at him to get going, and he got out of his car and started videotaping him. Party then got back in his car, headed west down Litchfield Avenue and then south down 5th Street. Last seen heading south past the courthouse area. Attempt to locate 2150.

dispatched to the instant to locate driving complaint from the Walmart parking lot. Complaint on the gray Ford Explorer. Driving recklessly, doing donuts around the collar in the parking lot. License Henry Lincoln Nora 645. It does come back to a 2005 Ford Explorer. To Mick Moyer, 728 17th Street Southwest. Caller advised that they left northbound on 5th Street Southeast and then turned around and went southbound. Last seen now westbound on 24th Avenue from Southeast 5th Street. Attempt to locate Henry Lincoln Nora 645 2206.

0: Thanks on 2620 Carver to bring in the roadway northbound Highway 71 just before the bypass with Highway 23 for a deer in the lane.
1: One second, Lawrence.

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0: Hey Cobb, Lifelink 2, we're ready to lift from Alexandria, Alamere. We will be departing headed to St. Cloud. Four souls on board, 2 hours, 5 minutes fuel, and a 25-minute flight time.
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0: 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So I'll still plan to give maintenance a call and touch base with them.
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0: 2630 car for animal in the roadway. Highway 15 at the 139, 20 plus cows in the road and in the ditch. Owner's been advised and en route.
1: 611 from Cyclone.
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0: Plainfield 2630 cars in full on a driving complaint northbound Highway 25 from the 88. Described as three vehicles possibly racing, turning their lights on and off and over center and fog. Northbound 25 from the 88 information 2336.
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0: I will be 1015 with one adult female to St. Cloud Hospital for a test. 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

0: Lifelink 3, Lifelink 3, interfacility request, Montevideo, 2 unknown. 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They are hoping for St. Cloud. Are you checking whether it's 5 minutes?
1: 3.
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0: Flight 3, you showed us listing Wilmer in Roquan video. We got 3 POB, currently looking at 2 hours of fuel on board, 11 minutes on the run, we're lower approved of the risk.
1: So they're departing the Mr. Montevideo 3 souls, 2 hours of fuel, 11 minutes on route, lower approved, that's good, thank you.

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0: I'm Wave 3. Back on the cart. Nothing on our end for the debrief.
1: Copy, left and 3 minutes, say back to base. 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
1: 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Transporting ALS routine device at 1547.

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0: We're showing about 6 minutes out. Can you put the Regions as our receiving hospital if you haven't already?
1: Copy the copies. I'll put Regions as your destination.
0: Okay.

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0: 1551.
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0: 26 30 cars for a 10 safety. Two vehicles, one vehicle blocking. It's going to be Highway 25 and County Road 10. It's going to be a small Hyundai sedan and crossover with boat. We have another person trying to direct traffic. Again, the 1050 at Highway 25 and County Road 10.
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0: 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The crossover with the boat is still blocking for Benton County.
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So far. Three 3 11 3 3 49 Wall for Turk. 150 2049th Avenue Northeast. Request on a Wall for Turk for a mail party there who's been intoxicated making suicidal threats. Sixteen 13.

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0: St. Cloud 2630 cars on a driving complaint westbound Highway 10, 173 on white Chevy, traverse high rate of speed, passing on shoulder. Again, driving complaint westbound Highway 10 at the 173 information, 1623.
1: 330 St. Cloud.
0: SC330.
1: We're going to have to take the right lane northbound on 25. In the meantime, I can't get the vehicle to move.
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2: 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Lightning 7, just be advised, Ironwood is setting up a second landing zone for you guys, if Lightning 11 is still on scene.

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0: I'll be out at 10-11, 30th Street Northwest, Apartment 127 for follow-up. I don't need checks.
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0: Cruz, B1 for routine BLS discharge out of Rice Memorial, ER9, going to Regency Estates in Wilmer.
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0: Okay, thanks.

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0: 917.
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1: 10-4.

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0: The northbound lane's back open.
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0: 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We're going to figure out where the secondary landing zone is for you.
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Think I'll just leave 5A9 in full. Minot just called us direct. Highway 71, North Palm Lane, mile marker 127. Report of a lot of dirt dropped in the driving lane. Minot's en route to blade it.

0: Wilmer 2 to Wilmer 11. Go ahead. Yeah, it starts, right after you get out of the construction, about a quarter mile north, and it'll be, like he said, in the right lane. And I don't know, you might want to make a second pass. I guess I can see how far north it goes, too. But, yeah, it's in the right lane and then the turn lane there before County 90.
1: All right, I'm getting on the on-ramp right now.

0: 10-4. I'm going to throw my strobes on here. I'm coming down to the flip.
1: Yeah, I think everybody will kind of move over once you start blading, too.
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0: Keep going north, there's more.
1: 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I wonder if it's all the way up to the pit or not. I think I can come up ahead too and see how far north it goes. I should be fine now. The traffic will wear this off the right lane.

0: Yeah, they turned in here across from Sunray to the right.
1: And it looks like they went down the service road about 100 feet, and then there's a pile of dirt there. And they must have figured it out and stopped, you know, and fixed it. So I'm going to come back here for the next round.
2: Yeah, whatever you, if you want to make a couple more passes, and then I think that'll be good. I'll just let dispatch know we're going to make a couple more passes, and then traffic will wear the rest off.

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1: 3211.
0: Crash happened at 1st Street, 19th Avenue. Vehicles pulled into the Goodwill parking lot. No injuries.
1: Confirmed.
0: 1718.

0: Tom, Lakeland Shores, back at the house, negative debrief.
1: Copy 4, back at the house, negative debrief, 1718, thanks for your help.

0: I'll go turn around, make a third pass.
1: Yep, whatever you think, and then that should be good. Yep, I think then the traffic will blow the rest off, so it'll be fine. Looks like the pavement all stayed in place, so it'll be good. A little dusty, but it'll go off in a hurry with all this traffic.
0: Already, just from people behind me.
1: They left, whoever it was left a mess on this. They backed up to the south side of the road and then opened their in gate and fixed it. Dumped about a yard and a half.
0: On that service road?
1: Yeah, there's a pile. Well, it's off the road. It's kind of like right on the edge.
0: So my last pass, should I clean off that little bit of that service road for them?
1: Well, I don't know. You know, it's going to end up in somebody's lawn. That's the only problem.
0: Well, I was thinking I'd go really slow and kind of just windrow right to the edge.
1: Yeah, I guess you could do that if you want to take a right and then, you know, get that stuff at least where they drive. You'll kind of see once you get on the road there. That other big pile, I don't know. I guess if you want to kick that off the edge too, I don't know if they're ever going to find the perpetrator.
0: How far up is that? Where's that big pile at?
1: Right when you take a right, like 100 feet in, you'll see it. If you just use your underbody and kind of drive beside it and push it off the pavement. About half of it's in the grass and the other half's on the pavement.
0: All right, I'm turning around right now on this emergency pull-off area. I'm going into the other side, whipping around and coming back out.
1: Back to the barn. Let me know if you have any issues.

0: Warmer two, the warmer 11. 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
1: Just cleaning up this service roll really quick, and then I'm heading back.
0: Copy. Thanks for staying and doing that.
1: Yeah, no problem. We'll figure it out here how we do it.
0: Copy. 10-4, I'm going to be heading out here in 2 minutes.

0: My 630 car is for a 1052 rollover, highway 15 and County Road 146. Vehicle rolled 3 times. It is now sitting right side up. They are just sitting in the ditch, not blocking. Unknown injuries at this time. We have everyone gone.
1: 611.

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1: Good.
0: So you meet a party at the Sorbus parking lot, or Park 4 parking lot. You're looking for a 1990 Chevy pickup. That sounds like it's a road rage ongoing incident since Monday or Tuesday. If you want to take a look at the CAD notes, he allegedly had a gun pointed at him and he was punched. He'll be waiting in the parking lot.
1: Was that from the previous ICR that I saw, or is this a different one?
0: I guess I'm not aware of an original ICR. This is from today's incident.
1: Tibor,

0: 3:18. I'm looking back since last Friday. I'm not seeing anything matching an incident he described, so I don't know if it was ever reported the first time.
1: Never, thank you. Is there a direction of the suspect vehicle?
0: He followed him to a residence on County Road 10. He took a picture of the residence and has all that for you. Like I said, there's more information in the notes if you want to take a look at it.
1: Jennifer, could you start 43 since he's right there? I'll be leaving 1019 here shortly.
0: So far, yeah, as soon as he checks on, I will.
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0: The report of a group of kids riding bike in the middle of the street in front of Frida's downtown. Six kids, approximately 9 to 15 years old.
1: 10-4.
0: 17-44.
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1: This is FlightLink 7.
0: Just so you're aware, FlightLink 11 is a few minutes out from St. Luke's. They're going to be on the upper pad, and you guys are going to be on the lower pad. Also be advised that North will be inbound from I Falls to St. Mary's, just so they're in the area.
1: Okay, thank you, sir.

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1: 10-4.
0: 1021, my complainant on the mobile number. She's got some questions and wants to know kind of some steps on starting a missing persons report. She's, her son is missing from the Minneapolis area. I tried to advise her to contact Minneapolis, but she just wants someone to talk to first.
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0: Yeah, for it.
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1: 2-4.

0: call was this a level? I think 11, go ahead.
1: 11 will be a listing from St. Louis inbound to international. It'll be a 5-minute ETE, 3 on board, 1 hour, 1-0 on the fuel risk is full of approved.
0: Westing 11, can I confirm you do not have a rider? You're listing with only 3 souls?
1: That is correct. Our rider got off on our last flight. She left after the last flight.
0: Copy, I'll correct the plan. 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
2: 2 departing Allen area for Melrose, 3 on board, 2 plus 15 on fuel. Risk is loan approved, give us 15 minutes on the flight.
0: Copy, Lesson 2 departing Alexandria from Melrose, 3 souls, 2 plus 1, 5 fuel, risk loan approved, 1, 6 minutes en route, 10 is secure, 18, 16.
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0: 3-10, 3-14 domestic.
1: 3-10, go for both.
0: 312 Litchfield Avenue, Southeast, apartment 4. Male-female argument. Male is refusing to give the female's keys back. Says he threw them, apparently.
1: Ten four.
2: Never.
0: 1820.

Hold on, Pick 11. 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Atlanta, Duluth International. 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

0: Titan.
1: 3 Titan.
0: Just looking at the male half of this call, says that he's pending civil papers. Is that still accurate?
1: Looks like it. Looks like 3313 might have him in his box.
0: Ten four.

0: 214, was it southeast or southwest? I'm having internet troubles in my squad.
1: Southeast.
0: Sure.

0: Wilmer Cruz, anyone for a run out of Rice, room 3, you want a Wilmer?
1: So, 221.
0: 1827.

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2: Is there a city unit available for a ambulance assistance?
3: C3.
2: 3230. Can I have you go to the Preserve on 24th, 301, 24th Avenue Southeast, room 304. Ambulance, we on standby for a male party. His father called in. 40-year-old son's been drinking for approximately 10 days straight and can't stop vomiting. Ambulance is going to be on standby. Can you 5?
3: 10-4.
2: 18-3.

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0: 7 is departing with full souls. 1 on the fuel, risk is all flying down about 6 minutes. Back to base.
1: Copy, Lightning 7 departing to Loose Hit Loose, back to base, 4 souls, 1 hour fuel, risk low, 6 minutes, and route 1833.

Victoria 2950 cars. Information on a driving complaint. Going to be eastbound Interstate 94 for mile marker 12 for a gray Chevy car. Minnesota 28, Henry Robert Lincoln 678. Vehicle traveling at a high rate of speed and trying to weave through traffic. Again, eastbound Interstate 94 for mile marker 12. Information at 1835.

0: 214, I'll be 10-8 from here. Is there anything else pending?
1: Yeah, if you'd like to back up 3230, go to 301 24th Avenue, so please. Apartment 304. Ambulance will be on standby there for a male party who's been drinking for many days.
0: Ever.
1: 1837.

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0: 1967. No, we are staying out of the sphere of his whole skydiving activity.
1: Seven pilot apologies. Can you go again?
0: We are staying out of the airspace over Superior to facilitate skydiving activity.
1: Copy. 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Thank you for your time.

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1: Jennifer.
0: Okay, 411, St. Cloud.
1: Okay, 411.
0: Can you create me a AOA, Dixon County, of weapons complaint in the city of Beardsley?

0: about 5.2.
1: Thank you,
0: Lance. 2, departing Melrose for St. Cloud, 4 on board, 2 hours on fuel, with 17 minutes on the run.
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1: Go ahead.
0: We located a second door. 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
1: Yep, found another door, and we're going to make entry.
0: And we're going to continue our right-hand search through that door.
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1: That's a 7212, go ahead.
0: Sorry, I'm not sure if I missed it. Are you guys back in the area? And if so, are you going to be delayed or anything?
1: We just got back in the service area, but yeah, we need to grab some fuel.
0: Over that. 7221, I'm going to put you back on that discharge.
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0: 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I'm locked out of my computer. 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
1: 3 to 10.
0: Can you start EMS? I've got two people complaining of hand pain.
1: Are you said hand pain?
0: Yeah, 10-4. They're requesting just to get checked out and make sure everything's okay.

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0: 19 to 1.
2: Sounds like you guys are going to be getting your call here shortly. 21 can take that.